said. 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

0: 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You hear me talking, honey? Understand your man. 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Understand.
1: Posloucháte Country Radio přes internet na www.countryradio.cz.